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0: 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If nothing lasts forever, babe, and can we make a start?
1: Le Hit Case. Au numéro 13.

0: I want you, I need you, oh God. I need these beautiful things that I've got.
1: Weekend, le meilleur de la musique. Hit après hit. 98.7.